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0: 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We get it.

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Have you saw the Beatles' first appearance on the Ed Sullivan Show? 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
2: Mainly cloudy with some showers in the region and a high of 21. I'm Erin Sinclair with your local news, streaming now through the Central Alberta online app. A tornado that touched down near Rocky Mountain House Saturday evening caused damages to trees and local infrastructure. Environment Canada had tracked the tornado-producing storm as it moved east through Clearwater County and the Rocky Mountain House area. Officials say roads were blocked by debris and several buildings were damaged, but no injuries had been reported as of Saturday night, and damage assessments are now underway. The mayor of Rocky Mountain House says the community was fortunate to avoid the worst of the tornado. Shane Boniface says no buildings were lost within town limits and that emergency crews from the town of Rocky Mountain House, Clearwater County, Fortis, and Blue Mountain Power responded quickly to begin clearing falling trees and down power lines. Cleanup efforts continue, with town staff saying contractors will begin removing down trees and debris this morning. An Amber Alert remains in effect across Alberta for 11-year-old Parker, who was last seen Thursday afternoon in Calgary's Thorncliffe neighborhood. Parker is autistic and described as 4'1", about 90 pounds, with brown hair and brown eyes, and was last seen wearing black shorts, noise-canceling headphones, and no shirt. Police ask that if you see Parker, to not approach him and instead call 911 immediately.

0: immediately. Community members gathered in Lacombe to celebrate the Royal Canadian Legion's 100th anniversary. The day included the dedication of a commemorative bench, cake, and remarks from local dignitaries. Mayor Talia Hibbs praised the Legion's role in supporting veterans and the community, while branch president Kathy Hobbs says the Lacombe branch is now looking ahead to celebrating its own 100th anniversary in 2030. And happening in the community, this morning in Lacombe, the Knitting and Crochet Club meets at 11 a.m. in the History Room at the Mary Seymour Public Library. And this afternoon is a woman's line dancing extravaganza. Boots and Boogie will take place at the Jim Rattlesnake Building in Maskwacis at 4 o'clock. News on the go, download the Central Alberta online app. In other headlines, President Trump again threatens tariffs over wildfire smoke after sitting with Prime Minister Carney. Meanwhile, a poll says fears are widespread about data centers' impacts on Canada's water and environment. And Canada is barring foreign nationals who visited the Democratic Republic of Congo in the past 21 days in its latest effort to prevent Ebola from entering and spreading in this country. Taking a look at sports, the Jays lost to the White Sox 3-0, but get ready for the Rays at 5 o'clock. And in the FIFA World Cup, Spain beats Argentina 1-0 in the final, with England having taken the bronze final Saturday, beating France 6-4. For more local sports, head to CentralAlbertaOnline.com.
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3: It's going to be mainly cloudy today. Good chance of showers or an afternoon thunderstorm. Widespread smoke. Wind gusts up to 40K and a high of 21. A chance of showers tonight. Possibly a thunderstorm. Remaining smoky and windy. Low down to 12. Sun and cloud tomorrow with a slight chance of showers or an afternoon thunderstorm and a high of 22. Sunshine and 28 on Wednesday. Sunny and 31 on Thursday. For 24/7 weather updates, stream the Window Masters Red Deer online player at centralalbertaonline.com.
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0: Sunday 94, good morning. It's the Sunrise Show. Hope you had a fantastic weekend, and what a crazy weekend of weather we had, especially with that storm Saturday night. Seeing those videos and photos of the tornado that touched down in Rocky Mountain House, the black clouds over Sylvan Lake on Saturday night, the wind we had was unbelievable. Friends of mine were in Edmonton to see Matt Rife, the comedian, on stage, outdoor show. That got canceled halfway through the show, and people had to go to shelters for about half an hour. The flooding around Edmonton, absolutely crazy weather this weekend. We golfed in the Pro-Am at Gull Lake on Saturday and Sunday. And Saturday was so hot. Yesterday, actually chilly start to the day. The week is gonna warm up. 28 Wednesday, 31 Thursday, 27 expected for Friday, Saturday, and Sunday. Now, if you need 24/7 weather updates whenever you're out and about, download the Central Alberta online app.
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0: 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It's Tank and Aaron, home of Duck Duck Jeep. 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
1: Mainly cloudy with some showers in the region and a high of 21. 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Severe storms across central Alberta produced a tornado near Rocky Mountain House on Saturday evening. The storm brought down trees, blocked roads, and damaged homes and buildings in parts of Clearwater County. Emergency crews spent the evening clearing debris and restoring access to affected areas, and no injuries were reported, and officials say a full assessment of the damage will take place in the coming days. Rocky Mountain House Mayor Shane Boniface says the town escaped the worst of Saturday evening's tornado. He says the storm struck the southeast corner of town, causing some property damage. Boniface says the province quickly offered support following the storm, while local crews, along with Fortis and Blue Mountain Power, have been working to clear debris and restore affected areas. Calgary police continue searching for 11-year-old Parker after issuing an Alberta-wide Amber Alert. He disappeared Thursday from the Thorncliffe area of northeast Calgary. Parker is autistic, 4'1", about 90 pounds, with brown hair and brown eyes, and anyone who sees him is urged to call 911 immediately and to not approach him. The Royal Canadian Legion celebrated its 100th anniversary, and the Lacombe branch marked the milestone with a community celebration Friday. The event featured the unveiling of a commemorative bench, speeches from local dignitaries, and a community barbecue, with branch president Kathy Hobbs saying the strong turnout reflects the Legion's lasting impact and support throughout the Lacombe region. And happening in the community, this morning there is free fitness fun at the Alexan Area Community Resource Centre from 8:30 to 9:30. And Wednesday, the Ellis Nature Centre is hosting a forest bathing and naturalist walk from 1 to 3. Just register with the centre to take part. Access news anytime and anywhere. Download our Central Alberta online app. In other news, federal officials say there have been no outbreaks of the diarrhea-causing parasite in Canada and that no lettuce implicated in an ongoing U.S. outbreak has been distributed in the country. Meanwhile, more than 2,300 cyclists hit the highways in Alberta this weekend to raise more than $12 million for cancer research with the Enbridge Tour Alberta for Cancer. And Statistics Canada is set to publish new inflation data for June this morning. Taking a look at sports, the Jays lost to the White Sox 3-0, but get ready for the Rays at 5. And in the FIFA World Cup, Spain beats Argentina 1-0 in the final, with England having taken the bronze final Saturday, beating France 6-4. For more local sports, head to centralalbertaonline.com.
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3: It's going to be mainly cloudy today. Good chance of showers or an afternoon thunderstorm. Widespread smoke. Wind gusts up to 40K and a high of 21. A chance of showers tonight, possibly a thunderstorm, remaining smoky and windy, low down to 12. Sun and cloud tomorrow with a slight chance of showers or an afternoon thunderstorm and a high of 22. Sunshine and 28 on Wednesday, sunny and 31 on Thursday. For 24/7 weather updates, stream the Window Masters Red Deer online player at centralalbertaonline.com.
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0: Sunny 94, the Sunrise Show with the all-new Red Deer Dodge Gasoline LE East. It's Tank. Hope you had a great weekend. Thank you to all of you and all the volunteers, the organizers, the pro and amateur golfers who took part in the Gull Lake Golf Course Pro-Am yesterday and Saturday. Eamon and Carla and their team always putting on a great event and such a great tournament. Thank you to everyone who took part and all of the businesses who donated their time and prizing. Always great when people do that each and every year, and we can't do it without all of your help. Thank you. Coming up after 7 o'clock, your Mr. Mike Sylvan question of the day. $25 gift card we give away each and every Monday. And today it's about something my mom used to make all the time. I haven't had it in a long time, and I haven't seen it. Sometimes you might see these on a charcuterie board. It's something you could probably buy in the stores, but it's probably best when homemade. Find out what it is after 7 here on Sunny.
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0: Sunny 94, good morning. The Sunrise Show with the all-new Red Deer Dodge Gasoline Alley East. Get in to win the workplace lunch with Eastside Eatery in Lacombe. 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All the details are there on how your workplace could get that workplace lunch with Sunny 94 and Eastside Eatery in Lacombe. Rock a recline with Sims Furniture in Red Deer on this Monday. Are you in a rock mood for Billy Idol?
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4: A meeting by the Canadian Federation of Agriculture held panels centered around the nation's next policy framework of agriculture. President Keith Curry says there were a lot of people interested in the future of agriculture.
5: So we had our summer board meeting in conjunction with the federal, provincial, and territorial ministers meeting. And along with that, we held a policy summit. The policy summit had five different panels on it, and the panels all built off each other, looking towards both the announcement recently by the federal government on the new food security strategy, and also the beginning conversations around the next policy framework for agriculture, seeing the current one expires in March of 2028, so it's time to start beginning to build what that next policy framework will look like. So we had over 260 registered guests there for our policy summit, and then we concluded that day with a series of roundtables with the agriculture ministers actually participating, sitting at a table with everyone from the value chain, from producers through the value-added processors and retailers and et cetera.
4: Curry says around 260 guests chatted with federal, provincial, and territorial ministers. For Golden West, I'm Scott Bolton.
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3: Mainly cloudy with some showers in the region and a high of 21. I'm Erin Sinclair with your local news, streaming now through the Central Alberta Online app. A tornado that touched down near Rocky Mountain House Saturday evening caused damages to trees and local infrastructure. Environment Canada had tracked the tornado-producing storm as it moved east through Clearwater County and the Rocky Mountain House area. Officials say roads were blocked by debris and several buildings were damaged, but no injuries had been reported as of Saturday night, and damage assessments are now underway. The mayor of Rocky Mountain House says the community was fortunate to avoid the worst of the tornado. Shane Boniface says no buildings were lost within town limits and that emergency crews from the town of Rocky Mountain House, Clearwater County, Fortis, and Blue Mountain Power responded quickly to begin clearing falling trees and down power lines. Cleanup efforts continue, with town staff saying contractors will begin removing down trees and debris this morning. An Amber Alert remains in effect across Alberta for 11-year-old Parker, who was last seen Thursday afternoon in Calgary's Thorncliffe neighborhood. Parker is autistic and described as 4'1", about 90 pounds, with brown hair and brown eyes, and was last seen wearing black shorts, noise-canceling headphones, and no shirt. Police ask that if you see Parker, to not approach him and instead call 911 immediately. Community members gathered in Lacombe to celebrate the Royal Canadian Legion's 100th anniversary. The day included the dedication of a commemorative bench, cake, and remarks

0: Community members gathered in Lacombe to celebrate the Royal Canadian Legion's 100th anniversary. The day included the dedication of a commemorative bench, cake, and remarks from local dignitaries. Mayor Talia Hibbs praised the Legion's role in supporting veterans and the community, while branch president Kathy Hobbs says the Lacombe branch is now looking ahead to celebrating its own 100th anniversary in 2030. And happening in the community this morning in Lacombe, the Knitting and Crochet Club meets at 11 a.m. in the History Room at the Mary Seymour Public Library. And this afternoon is a woman's line dancing extravaganza. Boots and Boogie will take place at the Jim Rattlesnake Building in Maskwacis at 4 o'clock. News on the go. Download the Central Alberta online app. In other headlines, President Trump again threatens tariffs over wildfire smoke after sitting with Prime Minister Carney. Meanwhile, a poll says fears are widespread about data centers' impacts on Canada's water and environment. And Canada is barring foreign nationals who visited the Democratic Republic of Congo in the past 21 days in its latest effort to prevent Ebola from entering and spreading in this country. Taking a look at sports, the Jays lost to the White Sox 3-0, but get ready for the Rays at 5 o'clock. And in the FIFA World Cup, Spain beats Argentina 1-0 in the final, with England having taken the bronze final Saturday, beating France 6-4. For more local sports, head to CentralAlbertaOnline.com.
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3: It's going to be mainly cloudy today. Good chance of showers or an afternoon thunderstorm. Widespread smoke. Wind gusts up to 40K and a high of 21. A chance of showers tonight, possibly a thunderstorm. Remaining smoky and windy. Low down to 12. Sun and cloud tomorrow with a slight chance of showers or an afternoon thunderstorm and a high of 22. Sunshine and 28 on Wednesday. Sunny and 31 on Thursday. For 24/7 weather updates, stream the Window Masters Red Deer online player at centralalbertaonline.com.
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0: morning, Sunny 94. Good Monday morning. It's Tank. That is Aaron. Thank you for being here. Hope you had a fantastic weekend. And each and every Monday, we give away a $25 gift card to Mr. Mike's and Sylvan. Enjoy their wing night on Wednesdays, a fabulous patio as well. As we do every Monday, yum or yuck, pickled beets.
1: Ooh, I like those.
0: Haven't had them in a long time. My mom used to make them, and there's so many simple ways to make pickled vegetables. I like doing the little pickled mini cucumbers, slice them up, put them in a jar with some vinegar, some water, a little bit of salt, and a little bit of sugar, and then it's yummy, yummy, and some dill.
1: Yeah, I mean, pickled anything is good, but the beets, those are good.
0: I do love beets. I do love borscht, one of my favorite soups of all time.
1: Borscht.
0: Pickled beets. Yum or yuck? That's your question of the day on the Sunny 94 Facebook page.
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0: Sunny 94, good morning. It's Tank Montana. We keep you up to date with everything that happens in our community at CentralAlbertaOnline.com or by downloading the Central Alberta Online app. A high school student is hoping to remove financial barriers to swimming lessons through a new nonprofit that offers free instruction to children right across Central Alberta. Noor Nagam founded Swimming for All after noticing that some families were unable to continue swim lessons because of the cost. And Noor, what can you tell us about Swimming for All?
1: So Swimming for All was really founded because I realized through teaching swim lessons and life-saving courses and also just through lifeguarding that there really is a discrepancy between those that can afford to send their children to swim lessons and those that really aren't able to and might not have the means to continuously send them so that they can progress through the levels. A lot of students, unfortunately, have to drop swimming lessons after a couple levels because they just couldn't afford the cost associated with those swimming lessons. And for that reason, I felt really compelled to create this nonprofit in order to help those that are underprivileged and are not able to access swimming. So this is 100% for free as long as you meet the low income cutoff, and that can be checked out on our website. We offer it at Berman University every Sunday from 9 a.m. all the way to 12 p.m. However, if we do receive more interest for different time slots, we will definitely be able to accommodate that.
0: 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Get more information right now at CentralAlbertaOnline.com.
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0: From the Central Alberta Online Newsroom, a sunny 94 news update.
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2: Mainly cloudy with some showers in the region and a high of 21. Access your local news anytime by downloading the Central Alberta Online app. I'm Erin Sinclair, and here's what's making news this hour. Severe storms across central Alberta produced a tornado near Rocky Mountain House on Saturday evening. The storm brought down trees, blocked roads, and damaged homes and buildings in parts of Clearwater County. Emergency crews spent the evening clearing debris and restoring access to affected areas, and no injuries were reported, and officials say a full assessment of the damage will take place in the coming days. Rocky Mountain House Mayor Shane Boniface says the town escaped the worst of Saturday evening's tornado. He says the storm struck the southeast corner of town, causing some property damage. Boniface says the province quickly offered support following the storm, while local crews, along with Fortis and Blue Mountain Power, have been working to clear debris and restore affected areas. Calgary police continue searching for 11-year-old Parker after issuing an Alberta-wide Amber Alert. He disappeared Thursday from the Thorncliffe area of northeast Calgary. Parker is autistic, 4'1", about 90 pounds, with brown hair and brown eyes, and anyone who sees him is urged to call 911 immediately and to not approach him. The Royal Canadian Legion celebrated its 100th anniversary, and the Lacombe branch marked the milestone with a community celebration Friday. The event featured the unveiling of a commemorative bench, speeches from local dignitaries, and a community barbecue, with branch president Kathy Hobbs saying the strong turnout reflects the Legion's lasting impact and support throughout the Lacombe region. And happening in the community, this morning there is free fitness fun at the Alexan Area Community Resource Centre, from 8:30 to 9:30, and Wednesday, the Ellis Nature Center is hosting a forest bathing and naturalist walk from 1 to 3. Just register with the center to take part. Access news anytime and anywhere. Download our Central Alberta online app. In other news, federal officials say there have been no outbreaks of the diarrhea-causing parasite in Canada and that no lettuce implicated in an ongoing U.S. outbreak has been distributed in the country. Meanwhile, more than 2,300 cyclists hit the highways in Alberta this weekend to raise more than $12 million for cancer research with the Enbridge Tour Alberta for Cancer. And Statistics Canada is set to publish new inflation data for June this morning. Taking a look at sports, the Jays lost to the White Sox 3-0, but get ready for the Rays at 5. And in the FIFA World Cup, Spain beats Argentina 1-0 in the final, with England having taken the bronze final Saturday, beating France 6-4. For more local sports, head to centralalbertaonline.com.
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4: It's going to be mainly cloudy today. Good chance of showers or an afternoon thunderstorm. Widespread smoke. Wind gusts up to 40K and a high of 21. A chance of showers tonight. Possibly a thunderstorm. Remaining smoky and windy. Low down to 12. Sun and cloud tomorrow with a slight chance of showers or an afternoon thunderstorm and a high of 22. Sunshine and 28 on Wednesday, sunny and 31 on Thursday. For 24/7 weather updates, stream the Window Masters Red Deer online player at centralalbertaonline.com.
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0: Sunny 94, Monday morning with Tank and Aaron. Hope you had a fantastic weekend. A lot of my friends got their $100 Alberta Energy rebate on Friday. Many of them spent it within the first half hour.
1: Yeah, that sounds about right. I spent mine right away, too.
0: Because you got yours Thursday morning about 8 o'clock. You heard a little bing. You checked your bank account. You went, hey, I'm not $100 overdrawn. I'm $100 plus. Excellent.
1: Exactly.
0: And then you spent it in a matter of seconds.
1: Yep, all on baseball.
0: Why? Why not just spend it on yourself, buy something pretty, maybe take yourself out for a nice dinner?
1: Because I'm a ball player.
0: Did you buy a new glove?
1: No, I purchased a fall ball registration, and I'm going to mill it for a tournament.
0: You spoil yourself, don't you?
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1: Mainly cloudy with some showers in the region and a high of 21. I'm Erin Sinclair with your local news, streaming now through the Central Alberta Online app. A tornado that touched down near Rocky Mountain House Saturday evening caused damages to trees and local infrastructure. Environment Canada had tracked the tornado-producing storm as it moved east through Clearwater County and the Rocky Mountain House area. Officials say roads were blocked by debris and several buildings were damaged, but no injuries had been reported as of Saturday night, and damage assessments are now underway. The mayor of Rocky Mountain House says the community was fortunate to avoid the worst of the tornado. Shane Boniface says no buildings were lost within town limits and that emergency crews from the town of Rocky Mountain House, Clearwater County,

0: County, Fortis and Blue Mountain Power responded quickly to begin clearing falling trees and down power lines. Cleanup efforts continue, with town staff saying contractors will begin removing down trees and debris this morning. An Amber Alert remains in effect across Alberta for 11-year-old Parker, who was last seen Thursday afternoon in Calgary's Thorncliffe neighborhood. Parker is autistic and described as 4'1", about 90 pounds, with brown hair and brown eyes, and was last seen wearing black shorts, noise-canceling headphones, and no shirt. Police ask that if you see Parker, to not approach him and instead call 911 immediately. Community members gathered in Lacombe to celebrate the Royal Canadian Legion's 100th anniversary. The day included the dedication of a commemorative bench, cake, and remarks from local dignitaries. Mayor Talia Hibbs praised the Legion's role in supporting veterans and the community, while branch president Kathy Hobbs says the Lacombe branch is now looking ahead to celebrating its own 100th anniversary in 2030. And happening in the community this morning in Lacombe, the Knitting and Crochet Club meets at 11 a.m. in the History Room at the Mary Seymour Public Library. And this afternoon is a women's line dancing extravaganza. Boots and Boogie will take place at the Jim Rattlesnake Building in Maskwacis at 4 o'clock. News on the go. Download the Central Alberta online app. In other headlines, President Trump again threatens tariffs over wildfire smoke after sitting with Prime Minister Carney. Meanwhile, a poll says fears are widespread about data centers' impacts on Canada's water and environment. And Canada's barring foreign nationals who visited the Democratic Republic of Congo in the past 21 days in its latest effort to prevent Ebola from entering and spreading in this country. Taking a look at sports, the Jays lost to the White Sox 3-0, but get ready for the Rays at 5 o'clock. And in the FIFA World Cup, Spain beats Argentina 1-0 in the final, with England having taken the bronze final Saturday, beating France 6-4. For more local sports, head to CentralAlbertaOnline.com.
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4: It's going to be mainly cloudy today. Good chance of showers or an afternoon thunderstorm. Widespread smoke. Wind gusts up to 40K and a high of 21. A chance of showers tonight, possibly a thunderstorm, remaining smoky and windy, low down to 12. Sun and cloud tomorrow with a slight chance of showers or an afternoon thunderstorm and a high of 22. Sunshine and 28 on Wednesday, sunny and 31 on Thursday. For 24/7 weather updates, stream the Window Masters Red Deer online player at centralalbertaonline.com.
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0: Sunny 94, good Monday morning. 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Corey from the library, what can you tell us about this fun event?
1: So kids are invited to come to the library with their favorite stuffed animal, or, you know, if they're nervous about letting their favorite stuffed animal sleep over at the library, they could bring their second favorite. But we do bedtime stories and a craft and a snack, and then the kids get to tuck their stuffies in for a sleepover at the library, and then they can pick them up the next morning and find out what kind of shenanigans they got up to when the library was empty and it was just them. You do have to register for it, but you can do that by calling the library. You can go on our website, and it is free to attend.

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2: Today, we're talking with Crystal Genge and Jen Hutchingame from Hear Right Canada about the early warning signs of potential hearing loss. Crystal, what are some of these signs?
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2: We've been talking to Crystal from Hear Right Canada's Red Deer location and Jen from Lacombe. 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

0: Sunny 94, good morning. It's Tank Montana. Summer is finally here. Yeah, there's always a chance of showers or a thunderstorm, especially when you're in Sylvan Lake. You see that big cloud coming from the west. A lot of times it just goes around the lake, totally misses you. Sometimes you get hit by that thunderstorm, but we're looking at highs in the mid to upper 20s for most of the week. 24/7 weather updates. 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

0: From the Central Alberta Online Newsroom, a sunny 94 news update. Pheasant Back Golf Course, Alberta's must-play hidden gem. Monday through Thursday, play 36 holes for the price of 18. Book up to 2 weeks in advance.
1: Mainly cloudy with some showers in the region and a high of 21. 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Severe storms across central Alberta produced a tornado near Rocky Mountain House on Saturday evening. The storm brought down trees, blocked roads, and damaged homes and buildings in parts of Clearwater County. Emergency crews spent the evening clearing debris and restoring

0: access to affected areas. And no injuries were reported, and officials say a full assessment of the damage will take place in the coming days. Rocky Mountain House Mayor Shane Boniface says the town escaped the worst of Saturday evening's tornado. He says the storm struck the southeast corner of town, causing some property damage. Boniface says the province quickly offered support following the storm, while local crews, along with Fortis and Blue Mountain Power, have been working to clear debris and restore affected areas. Calgary police continue searching for 11-year-old Parker after issuing an Alberta-wide Amber Alert. He disappeared Thursday from the Thorncliffe area of northeast Calgary. Parker is autistic, 4'1", about 90 pounds, with brown hair and brown eyes, and anyone who sees him is urged to call 911 immediately and to not approach him. The Royal Canadian Legion celebrated its 100th anniversary, and the Lacombe branch marked the milestone with a community celebration Friday. The event featured the unveiling of a commemorative bench, speeches from local dignitaries, and a community barbecue, with branch president Kathy Hobbs saying the strong turnout reflects the Legion's lasting impact and support throughout the Lacombe region. And happening in the community, this morning there is free fitness fun at the Alexon Area Community Resource Center from 8:30 to 9:30. And Wednesday, the Ellis Nature Center is hosting a forest bathing and naturalist walk from 1 to 3. Just register with the center to take part. 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Download our Central Alberta online app. In other news, federal officials say there have been no outbreaks of the diarrhea-causing parasite in Canada, and that no lettuce implicated in an ongoing U.S. outbreak has been distributed in the country. Meanwhile, more than 2,300 cyclists hit the highways in Alberta this weekend to raise more than $12 million for cancer research with the Enbridge Tour Alberta for Cancer. And Statistics Canada is set to publish new inflation data for June this morning. Taking a look at sports, the Jays lost to the White Sox 3-0, but get ready for the Rays at 5. And in the FIFA World Cup, Spain beats Argentina 1-0 in the final, with England having taken the bronze final Saturday, beating France 6-4. For more local sports, head to CentralAlbertaOnline.com.
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4: It's going to be mainly cloudy today. Good chance of showers or an afternoon thunderstorm. Widespread smoke. Wind gusts up to 40K and a high of 26. Showers possibly this evening. Maybe a thunderstorm, remaining windy and smoky. Low down to 12. Sun and cloud tomorrow with a slight chance of showers or an afternoon thunderstorm. Widespread smoke and a high of 22. Sunny and 28 for Wednesday. Sunshine and 31 on Thursday. For 24/7 weather updates, stream the Window Masters Red Deer online player at CentralAlbertaOnline.com.
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2: Mainly cloudy with some showers in the region and a high of 21. I'm Erin Sinclair with your local news, streaming now through the Central Alberta Online app. A tornado that touched down near Rocky Mountain House Saturday evening caused damages to trees and local infrastructure. Environment Canada had tracked the tornado-producing storm as it moved east through Clearwater County and the Rocky Mountain House area. Officials say roads were blocked by debris and several buildings were damaged, but no injuries had been reported as of Saturday night, and damage assessments are now underway. The mayor of Rocky Mountain House says the community was fortunate to avoid the worst of the tornado. Shane Boniface says no buildings were lost within town limits and that emergency crews from the town of Rocky Mountain House, Clearwater County, Fortis, and Blue Mountain Power responded quickly to begin clearing falling trees and down power lines. Cleanup efforts continue with town staff saying contractors will begin removing down trees and debris this morning. An Amber Alert remains in effect across Alberta for 11-year-old Parker, who was last seen Thursday afternoon in Calgary's Thorncliffe neighborhood. Parker is autistic and described as 4'1", about 90 pounds, with brown hair and brown eyes, and was last seen wearing black shorts, noise-canceling headphones, and no shirt. Police ask that if you see Parker to not approach him and instead call 911 immediately. Community members gathered in Lacombe to celebrate the Royal Canadian Legion's 100th anniversary. The day included the dedication of a commemorative bench, cake, and remarks from local dignitaries. Mayor Talia Hibbs praised the Legion's role in supporting veterans and the community, while branch president Kathy Hobbs says the Lacombe branch is now looking ahead to celebrating its own 100th anniversary in 2030. And happening in the community this morning in Lacombe, the Knitting and Crochet Club meets at 11 a.m. in the History Room at the Mary Seymour Public Library. And this afternoon is a woman's line dancing extravaganza. Boots and Boogie will take place at the Jim Rattlesnake Building in Maskwacis at 4 o'clock. News on the go. Download the Central Alberta online app. In other headlines, President Trump again threatens tariffs over wildfire smoke after sitting with Prime Minister Carney. Meanwhile, a poll

0: As fears are widespread about data centers' impacts on Canada's water and environment, and Canada is barring foreign nationals who visited the Democratic Republic of Congo in the past 21 days in its latest effort to prevent Ebola from entering and spreading in this country. Taking a look at sports, the Jays lost to the White Sox 3-0, but get ready for the Rays at 5 o'clock. And in the FIFA World Cup, Spain beats Argentina 1-0 in the final, with England having taken the bronze final Saturday, beating France 6-4. For more local sports, head to CentralAlbertaOnline.com.
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3: It's going to be mainly cloudy today. Good chance of showers or an afternoon thunderstorm. Widespread smoke. Wind gusts up to 40K and a high of 26. Showers possibly this evening. Maybe a thunderstorm, remaining windy and smoky. Low down to 12. Sun and cloud tomorrow with a slight chance of showers or an afternoon thunderstorm. Widespread smoke and a high of 22. Sunny and 28 for Wednesday. Sunshine and 31 on Thursday. For 24/7 weather updates, stream the Window Masters Red Deer online player at CentralAlbertaOnline.com.
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0: Sunny 94, good morning, it's Tank Montana. Each and every week, we present Her Voice, celebrating the women who are helping build and strengthen our community every day, presented by CCAN. Through powerful stories of leadership, innovation, and heart, we spotlight the voices and impact of local women making a difference. Pamela Leakes is president of the Nuclear Free Roller Derby League. And Pamela, what can you tell us about this league?
1: I've been involved in the roller derby community since around 2007, and over the years, it has become much more than a sport to me. It has become a way to build the community, mentorship, confidence, and opportunities for people of all ages. Right now, I am currently the president of the Nuclear Roller Derby League, which is based out of Red Deer, but we practice in Springbrook, and the head coach for a team, a high-level three team called Beat Generation Roller Derby. I am also the current team manager for Team Canada Juniors 2027 as we prepare for a trip to the United Kingdom,

0: represent this beautiful country. A large part of my focus is youth development, leadership, and helping athletes grow both on and off the track. I also work with teams like Flower Power and our A travel team called the Bombs and our community home league called Boom, and also our junior league, which is our team called Fusion, which all focus on creative supportive spaces, especially for younger women and athletes. So much of what I do goes beyond coaching, running my league. It's organizing events, mentoring families, building team culture, helping people find confidence, and making sure athletes feel supported and included.
1: Why is it important for you, Pamela, to give back to the community, to give back to others?
0: Well, I think the communities become stronger when people are willing to step up and invest time into others. Roller derby has given me so many opportunities, friendships, confidence, life skills, and the ability to actually travel and see the world. So giving back feels important to me. I also believe that young people need strong, supportive adults around them, people who believe in them and help create safe spaces where they can succeed and be themselves. If I can help someone feel seen, supported, and capable more than they thought, then that time and effort is worth it. Seeing kids, like, change from being shy and timid and, like, wanting to give up sports, like, especially for females, like, being involved in sports is so important for them as they grow up, whether they continue on with sport or not. But just most people that become leaders started in sports. So to me, that makes it super important to give back.
1: 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And this is her voice, presented by CCAN, Bruins Plumbing and Heating, The Track on 2, LA Carpet and Tile, Mitchell and Jewel, and Safari Spa and Salon. And you can read more of Pamela's story right now at CentralAlbertaOnline.com.
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0: Sunny 94, good Monday morning. It's Tank, that is Aaron. Thank you for being here. Hope you had a fantastic weekend. And each and every Monday, we give away a $25 gift card to Mr. Mike's and Sylvan. Enjoy their wing night on Wednesdays, a fabulous patio as well. As we do every Monday, yum or yuck, pickled beets.
1: Ooh, I like those.
0: Haven't had them in a long time. My mom used to make them, and there's so many simple ways to make pickled vegetables. I like doing the little pickled mini cucumbers, slice them up, put them in a jar with some vinegar, some water, a little bit of salt, and a little bit of sugar, and then it's yummy, yummy, and some dill.
1: Yeah, I mean, pickled anything is good, but the beets, those are good.
0: I do love beets. I do love borscht, one of my favorite soups of all time.
1: Borscht?
0: Pickled beets. Yum or yuck?

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0: 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All the details are there on how your workplace could get that workplace lunch with Sunny 94 and Eastside Eatery in Lacombe. Rock a recline with Sims Furniture in Red Deer on this Monday. Are you in a rock mood for Billy Idol?
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0: morning. It's Tank and my buddy Terry from Turbo Brothers, who was on Team Sunny 94 yesterday at the Gull Lake Golf Course Pro-Am. Did we not have a good time or what?
1: That was a fantastic time. I always get so excited for that. And the event, Eamon and the crew out there at the Gull Lake Golf Course, they put it on so smooth and seamless. It's an unbelievable event. So much fun. We had a blast. We weren't first, but we weren't last. So, we did well.
0: Golfing with those pros, seeing them make some amazing shots, and sometimes they don't make their shots, which makes us feel a whole lot better about our game.
1: Oh, absolutely. When you see them shoot and some of their form and how they can put the chips on or the tee shots really humbles you. But then when they don't do so well and our shots are better and we're using our shot off the tee, it's like, okay, we're not so bad, are we?
0: Then on Saturday, you didn't make that day because you were out watching Matt Rife, the comedian in Edmonton, but the show got canceled.
1: Yeah, it did. We made a day of it. So we did a lot of other stuff, which was good. But yeah, we got to the event. We did see a few comedians. Weather system was coming through. So Matt Rife was actually the one that came out and canceled the show himself. So that was good. Needless to say, I know my wife's been crushing on him. She did get to see him for 1 minute. I was worried she wouldn't come home with me, but she did come home with me under protest.
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0: 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Good Monday morning, it's Tank Montana, and every day this week, just for fun, we're going to play Name That Flick. If you think you know the name of the movie, send me a text to 403-782-4413. That's the Lacombe Ford text line. And can you name this flick?
1: Is it possible the two Utes...
2: What was that word?
1: What word?
2: To what?
1: What?
2: Did you say Utes?
1: Yeah, two Utes.
2: What is a Ute?
1: Oh, excuse me, Your Honor. Two youths.
0: One of the funniest scenes from a movie ever. I'll give you the answer in about 10 minutes here on Sunny.
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1: Is it possible the two utes...
2: Two what? What was that word?
1: What word?
2: Two what?
1: What?
2: Did you say utes?
1: Yeah, two utes.
2: What is a ute?
1: Oh, excuse me, Your Honor. Two youths.
0: And so many of you got the answer correct, including David.

0: and Ken. Also, Donna and Kim, it's My Cousin Vinny. Great scene with Joe Pesci and the judge played by Fred Gwynne, who also played Herman Munster on the Munsters TV show. We'll do it again tomorrow morning just after 10, all this week just for fun. We're playing Name That Flick here on Sunny.
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0: 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Noor Nagam founded Swimming for All after noticing that some families were unable to continue swim lessons because of the cost. And Noor, what can you tell us about Swimming for All?
1: So Swimming for All was really founded because I realized through teaching swim lessons and life-saving courses and also just through lifeguarding that there really is a discrepancy between those that can afford to send their children to swim lessons and those that really aren't able to and might not have the means to continuously send them so that they can progress through the levels. A lot of students, unfortunately, had to drop swimming lessons after a couple levels because they just couldn't afford the cost associated with those swimming

0: lessons. And for that reason, I felt really compelled to create this nonprofit in order to help those that are underprivileged and are not able to access swimming. So this is 100% for free, as long as you meet the low income cutoff, and that can be checked out on our website. We offer it at Berman University every Sunday from 9 a.m. all the way to 12 p.m. However, if we do receive more interest for different time slots, we will definitely be able to accommodate that.
1: Read all about it, get more information right now at CentralAlbertaOnline.com.
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0: Monday morning with Tank and Aaron. Hope you had a fantastic weekend. A lot of my friends got their $100 Alberta energy rebate on Friday. Many of them spent it within the first half hour.
1: Yeah, that sounds about right. I spent mine right away too.
0: Because you got yours Thursday morning about 8 o'clock. You heard a little bing. You checked your bank account. You went, hey, I'm

0: at $100 overdrawn, I'm $100 plus. Excellent.
1: Exactly.
0: And then you spent it in a matter of seconds.
1: Yep, all on baseball.
0: Why? 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
0: It's going to be mainly cloudy today. Good chance of showers or an afternoon thunderstorm. Widespread smoke. Wind gusts up to 40K and a high of 26. Showers possibly this evening. Maybe a thunderstorm, remaining windy and smoky. Low down to 12. Sun and cloud tomorrow with a slight chance of showers or an afternoon thunderstorm. Widespread smoke and a high of 22. Sunny and 28 for Wednesday, sunshine and 31 on Thursday. For 24/7 weather updates, stream the Window Masters Red Deer online player at CentralAlbertaOnline.com.
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0: 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Good morning, it's Tank. Hope you had a great weekend and you've had a great kickoff to this week. Get in to win a $25 gift card to Mr. Mike's in Sylvan. Check out their incredible happy hour menu every day, 2 to 5 and 8 till close. And as we do every Monday, Aaron, it's yum or yuck. And today, it's all about damn pickled beets.
1: Ooh, I like those.
0: Haven't had them in a long time. My mom used to make them, and there's so many simple ways to make pickled vegetables. I like doing the little pickled mini cucumbers, slice them up, put them in a jar with some vinegar, some water, a little bit of salt, and a little bit of sugar, and then it's yummy, yummy, and some dill.
1: Yeah, I mean, pickled anything is good, but the beets, those are good.
0: I do love beets. I do love borscht, one of my favorite soups of all time.
1: Borscht?
0: Pickled beets. Yum or yuck? That's your question of the day on the Sunny 94 Facebook page.
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3: At a recent meeting in Halifax, the Canadian Federation of Agriculture discussed how the federal government can support farmers. President Keith Curry says the ideal support comes from multiple sources.
4: One of the big themes that continues to come out of that is this whole of government approach that we're talking about for the new policy framework. Not so much full of government, but certainly around the national food security strategy. We can't just put the onus on agriculture and Agri-Food Canada, but we really need other ministries. There's a big infrastructure component to it, so certainly the Ministry of Infrastructure needs to be there. ICED needs to be there. Trade is certainly a big part of this. So, all things involved with trade, we need to have the GAC there and different ministries involved that way. Finance is going to have to play a big part in that. Transportation is going to play a big part of that. AI will play a big part. So that whole of government approach is certainly going to be necessary going forward. With respect...
3: The event also saw the announcement of $3.5 billion over 10 years for national farm food security. For Golden West, I'm Scott Bolton.
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3: Cloudy with expected showers, winds, and a risk of a thunderstorm with a high of 21. I'm Josiah Navratil with your local news, streaming now through the Central Alberta Online app.

0: A tornado touched down near Rocky Mountain House Saturday evening, causing damages to trees and local infrastructure. Environment Canada tracked a tornado-producing storm as it moved east through Clearwater County and the Rocky Mountain House area. Officials say roads were blocked by debris and several buildings were damaged. Town cleanup is currently underway, with parts of 42nd Avenue temporarily closed. Sticking with the tornado, a family near Rocky Mountain House is counting its blessings after their acreage was struck Saturday evening. The storm uprooted hundreds of trees, crushed a mortar home, and caused extensive damage, but the home remained standing and no one was hurt. Carol Eisbister tells us what she saw that night around 6 p.m.
1: I saw the trees starting to bend over from the wind, and then when I saw the first tree that came up by the roots, when I saw the roots coming out of the ground, then I knew that it was real.
0: The family says neighbors and volunteers showed up the next morning to help with the cleanup, but much debris still remains. Meanwhile, a Maskwacis Health Services nurse is being recognized for her work in Indigenous health. Marisa Smallboy has received a $5,000 Indigenous scholarship through the Alberta Nurses Educational Trust. She is also pursuing a master's degree focused on improving healthcare outcomes for First Nations communities. And the 5th annual Soapbox Derby is returning to Stettler Fest on August 8th. Children ages 6 to 12 will race soapbox cars down Main Street, and this year, organizers are adding a new open class for ages 13 and up. Crystal Schuckberg is the volunteer coordinator with BGC Stettler Heartland Youth Center and tells us how kids can participate.
2: If they have never done it before, they can build a car, or we have cars here that they can sign their child up to use.
0: Registration is $25 and closes next week, with vehicle inspection set for July 30th. And happening in the community, a public online survey is open about enhancing water security in the Red Deer River Basin east of the city of Red Deer. And tomorrow, the Mary Seymour Library in Lacombe has its summer reading program for ages 3 to 5 starting at 10 a.m. Access news anytime and anywhere. Download our Central Alberta online app. In other headlines, national inflation for June was 2.8%, down from 3.2% in May, according to Stats Canada. Meanwhile, a poll says fears are widespread about data centers' impacts on Canada's water and environment. And Andy Burnham is Britain's new prime minister after Keir Starmer resigned. Taking a look at sports, in the MLB, the Jays faced the Rays at 5 p.m. And in the FIFA World Cup, Spain beat Argentina 1-0 in the final, with England winning the bronze final on Saturday, beating France 6-4. For more local sports, head to centralalbertaonline.com.
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7: Mainly cloudy with showers this afternoon. Watch out for thunderstorms with that. A bit smoky too, and a high of 21. The shower should end this evening, down to a low of 12 overnight tonight. A mix of sun and cloud with a chance of showers for tomorrow. Again, a risk of a thunderstorm in the afternoon. Still smoky and a high of 22. Sunshine for Wednesday, Thursday, and Friday with highs of 28 Wednesday, 31 on Thursday, and 27 for Friday. Get your latest weather forecast by streaming the Windowmasters Red Deer online player at centralalbertaonline.com and the Central Alberta online app.
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It's Sunny 94 and your midday show for L.A. Carpet and Tile. You can find them on Highway 2A in Lacombe. Good afternoon. My name is Adam Hamilton, filling in for the second half of Darren Clark's show. Great to have you along as we make our way through Monday afternoon. We got Strange Advance on the way. First, here's the Eagles. In the long run, it's Sunny 94.

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0: More music, more memories. It is Sunny 94. It is your ride home for Longhorn Industrial and Safety Supplies, and a nerve-wracking time for folks in the Rocky Mountain House area on Saturday. Thankfully, no injuries as yet reported in the wake of tornadoes in that area. We're still waiting to find out how strong they were, or it was. They're still determining if there was more than one. But quite a bit of damage reported in the area. Cleanup continues and support is coming in. We have pictures and a lot of stories about the aftermath of the Rocky Mountain House tornado. Again, with pictures and comments from officials and authorities on our website. 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
7: Mainly cloudy with showers this afternoon. Watch out for thunderstorms with that. A bit smoky too, and a high of 21. The shower should end this evening down to a low of 12 overnight tonight. A mix of sun and cloud with a chance of showers for tomorrow. Again, a risk of a thunderstorm in the afternoon. Still smoky and a high of 22. Sunshine for Wednesday, Thursday, and Friday with highs of 28 Wednesday, 31 on Thursday, and 27 for Friday. Get your latest weather forecast by streaming the Windowmasters Red Deer online player at centralalbertaonline.com and the Central Alberta online app.
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Mike and the Mechanics and All I Need is a Miracle. It's Sunny 94 and your midday show for LA Carpet and Tile on Highway 2A in Lacombe. And you can enter in right now for the Hazard County Bar and Grill Happy Hour. 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We'll make that draw after 4 every Friday. Bonnie Raitt on the way. First year Chicago and Saturday in the park. It's Sunny 94.

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0: More music, more memories. Sunny 94, Adam Hamilton with you on this Monday afternoon. Great to have you with me. And it's time for your question of the day for today. Your chance to win a $25 gift card for Mr. Mike's Steakhouse Casual in Sylvan Lake. Today's question is this: pickled beets, yum or yuck? I'm not a fan of beets. I do like pickles, but I don't think I would like pickled beets. I've never tried them, but I have no desire to, so it would be a yuck on my part. How about you? Pickled beets, yum or yuck? Let us know what you think on our Lacombe Ford talk and text line at 403-782-4413 or on our Sunny 94 Facebook page, and you could be the winner of a $25 gift card for Mr. Mike's Steakhouse Casual in Sylvan Lake.
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1: Mainly cloudy with showers this afternoon. Watch out for thunderstorms with that. A bit smoky too, and a high of 21. The shower should end this evening down to a low of 12 overnight tonight. A mix of sun and cloud with a chance of showers for tomorrow. Again, a risk of a thunderstorm in the afternoon. Still smoky and a high of 22. Sunshine for Wednesday, Thursday, and Friday with highs of 28 Wednesday, 31 on Thursday, and 27 for Friday. Get your latest weather forecast by streaming the Windowmasters Red Deer online player at centralalbertaonline.com and the Central Alberta online app.
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We got music on the way from you too. First Year's a Man that's going to be at the Marshan Crane Centrium September 10th. That's a Thursday. 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

0: Adam Hamilton along with you on this bit of rainy Monday afternoon. Weather's supposed to improve as the week goes on. We'll check your weather forecast here shortly. And one thing it should be improved for is the Red Deer Regional Air Show that's going to be going on at the Red Deer Regional Airport in Springbrook. Goes from July 24th to the 26th. So this Friday until Sunday. You can get all the details under our events calendar for that one at centralalbertaonline.com. 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
3: Mainly cloudy with showers this afternoon. Watch out for thunderstorms with that. A bit smoky too, and a high of 21. The shower should end this evening down to a low of 12 overnight tonight. A mix of sun and cloud with a chance of showers for tomorrow. Again, a risk of a thunderstorm in the afternoon. Still smoky and a high of 22. Sunshine for Wednesday, Thursday, and Friday with highs of 28 Wednesday, 31 on Thursday, and 27 for Friday. Get your latest weather forecast by streaming the Windowmasters Red Deer online player at centralalbertaonline.com and the Central Alberta online app.
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Carpenter & Tally. You can find them on Highway 2A in Lacombe, on the north end of Lacombe. 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

0: More music, more memories. It is Sunny 94. It is Adam Hamilton along with you on this Monday afternoon. Duck Duck Jeep here for the summer. 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
3: Mainly cloudy with showers this afternoon. Watch out for thunderstorms with that. A bit smoky too, and a high of 21. The shower should end this evening down to a low of 12 overnight tonight. A mix of sun and cloud with a chance of showers for tomorrow. Again, a risk of a thunderstorm in the afternoon. Still smoky and a high of 22. Sunshine for Wednesday, Thursday, and Friday with highs of 28 Wednesday, 31 on Thursday, and 27 for Friday. Get your latest weather forecast by streaming the Windowmasters Red Deer online player at centralalbertaonline.com and the Central Alberta online app.
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1: A few showers ending tonight with smoke, a risk of a thunderstorm, and a low of 12. 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Severe storms across Central Alberta produced a tornado near Rocky Mountain House on Saturday evening. The storm brought down trees, locked roads, and damaged homes and buildings in parts of Clearwater County. Environment Canada meteorologist Janelle Gurgley tells us more.
2: We did have a thunderstorm that produced at least one confirmed tornado. The track started just to the southwest of Rocky Mountain House and continued to the southeast.
1: No injuries were reported, and a full assessment of the damage is taking place. Sticking with storms, the cleanup continues after an acreage near Rocky Mountain House was devastated on Saturday. The tornado flattened hundreds of trees and damaged a four-acre property, but spared Dorothy Eisbister's home and garage. She praised the community, saying neighbors and even strangers quickly arrived to help clear the damage.
3: I have no idea who they were, but they came with power saws and wood chippers and all kinds of stuff to do whatever they possibly could.
1: The family is grateful that no one was injured in the severe weather. Meanwhile, Black Falls residents are being asked to help save lives this summer by donating blood. The town's annual blood drive campaign runs until August 31st, highlighting the importance of volunteer blood donations. Participants can donate at the Red Deer Donor Center, being entered into a local prize draw after submitting a photo. And a Lacombe resident is working to establish an Indigenous Friendship Center in the city. Don Frazier tells us the goal of the Friendship Center.
4: It's going to be an office in town here that Indigenous families and non-Indigenous families can come and see what we are doing, and there'll be all sorts of programs.
1: The project is now in the planning stage, with organizers looking for volunteer board members. And happening in the community, there's a women's line dancing extravaganza, Boots and Boogie, at the Jim Rattlesnake building in Ermineskin at 4 p.m. And an air quality warning is in effect for parts of Central Alberta. In other headlines, national inflation for June was 2.8%, down from 3.2% in May, according to Stats Canada. Meanwhile, the U.S. ambassador to Canada says Alberta could make a compelling case to meet U.S. oil needs. And a poll says fears are widespread about the impact of data centers on the Canadian environment. News on the go, download the Central Alberta online app.
5: Taking a look at sports, the FIFA World Cup wrapped up yesterday with Spain defeating Argentina 1-0 after extra time. It is Spain's second championship in World Cup history. It was England over France in a high-scoring affair for third place on Saturday by a score of 6-4. In Major League Baseball, the Toronto Blue Jays, after dropping their series against the Chicago White Sox over the weekend, will try and pick things back up against the Tampa Bay Rays. They start a four-game series with them tonight at home. In local baseball, the Sylvan Lake Gulls are hosting their annual golf tournament at Alberta Springs today. They'll be on the road against Fort McMurray for games on Tuesday and Wednesday. It was also announced over the weekend that Sylvan Lake will host the WCBL All-Star Game in 2027. And finally, in local football, the Central Alberta Buccaneers dropped the 25-5 decision against the Peace Country Cowboys in Grand Prairie over the weekend. It was a much closer affair for the majority of the game, as most of those points scored by the Cowboys came in the fourth quarter. The Bucks will try and get revenge against the Cowboys this Saturday as they wrap up their regular season schedule at Setter's Place in Red Deer. That's a look at sports. Local sports at our website, centralalbertaonline.com, and the Central Alberta Online app. I'll check your weather forecast next.
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5: Mainly cloudy with showers this afternoon. Watch out for thunderstorms with that. A bit smoky too, and a high of 21. The shower should end this evening, down to a low of 12 overnight tonight. A mix of sun and cloud with a chance of showers for tomorrow. Again, a risk of a thunderstorm in the afternoon. Still smoky, and a high of 22. Sunshine for Wednesday, Thursday, and Friday with highs of 28 Wednesday.

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0: It's Billy Idol and White Wedding, or would you like to recline with this one? 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
6: Mainly cloudy with showers this afternoon. Watch out for thunderstorms with that. A bit smoky too, and a high of 21. The shower should end this evening, down to a low of 12 overnight tonight. A mix of sun and cloud with a chance of showers for tomorrow. Again, a risk of a thunderstorm in the afternoon. Still smoky, and a high of 22. Sunshine for Wednesday, Thursday, and Friday, with highs of 28 Wednesday, 31 on Thursday, and 27 for Friday. Get your latest weather forecast by streaming the Windowmasters Red Deer online player at centralalbertaonline.com and the Central Alberta online app.
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First, here's the animals, and we got to get out of this place. 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

0: 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Sylvan Lake Gulls having a great season this summer, and the last few years they've had their Gulls Summer send-off, a great backyard party at Gulls Field, and Akil Samuel joins us on the phone right now. Akil, looking to do things a little bit differently this year.
1: Yeah, we changed gears a little bit, right? So we're gonna try these cover bands. This year, we got a lot of feedback the first 2 years where, you know, people just kind of wanted to come in for that last party of the summer and kind of celebrate with the Gulls and the fans. And we've got the ABBA Revisited cover band that's going to do ABBA, obviously. The Hip Replacements, and we're super excited about this one, seeing them before. They do the Tragically Hip, and Power Up is AC/DC. So it's going to be a fun night, August 22nd. You know, we're trying something a little different on the infield this year. It's all going to be general admission seating, so that's stadium-style seating. So, bring your lawn chairs and kind of dance the night away with us.
0: Thanks very much, Akil. That's Akil Samuel, club president for the Sylvan Lake Gulls. Talk more about the Gulls Summer Send-Off coming your way on August the 22nd at Gulls Field. You can find out more information about that with the Sunny Summer Directory. 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
0: Mainly cloudy with showers this afternoon. Watch out for thunderstorms with that. A bit smoky too, and a high of 21. The shower should end this evening down to a low of 12 overnight tonight. A mix of sun and cloud with a chance of showers for tomorrow. Again, a risk of a thunderstorm in the afternoon. Still smoky and a high of 22. Sunshine for Wednesday, Thursday, and Friday with highs of 28 Wednesday, 31 on Thursday, and 27 for Friday. Get your latest weather forecast by streaming the Windowmasters Red Deer online player at centralalbertaonline.com and the Central Alberta online app.
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2: A few showers ending tonight with smoke, a risk of a thunderstorm, and a low of 12. I'm Josiah Navratil with your local news, streaming now through the Central Alberta Online app. A tornado touched down near Rocky Mountain House Saturday evening, causing damages to trees and local infrastructure. Environment Canada tracked a tornado-producing storm as it moved east through Clearwater County and the Rocky Mountain House area. Officials say roads were blocked by debris and several buildings were damaged. Town cleanup is currently

0: underway with parts of 42nd Avenue temporarily closed. Sticking with the tornado, a family near Rocky Mountain House is counting its blessings after their acreage was struck Saturday evening. The storm uprooted hundreds of trees, crushed a motorhome, and caused extensive damage, but the home remained standing and no one was hurt. Carol Eisbister tells us what she saw that night around 6 p.m.
1: I saw the trees starting to bend over from the wind, and then when I saw the first tree that came up by the roots, when I saw the roots coming out of the ground, then I knew that it was real.
0: The family says neighbors and volunteers showed up the next morning to help with the cleanup, but much debris still remains. Meanwhile, a Maskwacis Health Services nurse is being recognized for her work in Indigenous health. Marisa Smallboy has received a $5,000 Indigenous scholarship through the Alberta Nurses Educational Trust. She is also pursuing a master's degree focused on improving healthcare outcomes for First Nations communities. And the 5th annual Soapbox Derby is returning to Stettler Fest on August 8th. Children ages 6 to 12 will race soapbox cars down Main Street, and this year, organizers are adding a new open class for ages 13 and up. Crystal Schuckberg is the volunteer coordinator with BGC Stettler Heartland Youth Center and tells us how kids can participate.
2: If they have never done it before, they can build a car, or we have cars here that they can sign their child up to use.
0: Registration is $25 and closes next week, with vehicle inspection set for July 30th. And happening in the community, a public online survey is open about enhancing water security in the Red Deer River Basin east of the city of Red Deer. And tomorrow, the Mary Seymour Library in Lacombe has its summer reading program for ages 3 to 5 starting at 10 a.m. In other headlines, national inflation for June was 2.8%, down from 3.2% in May, according to Stats Canada. Meanwhile, a poll says fears are widespread about data centers' impacts on Canada's water and environment. And Andy Burnham is Britain's new prime minister after Keir Starmer resigned. Access news anytime and anywhere. Download our Central Alberta online app.
3: Taking a look at sports, the FIFA World Cup wrapped up yesterday with Spain defeating Argentina 1-0 after extra time. It is Spain's second championship in World Cup history. It was England over France in a high-scoring affair for third place on Saturday by a score of 6-4. In Major League Baseball, the Toronto Blue Jays, after dropping their series against the Chicago White Sox over the weekend, will try and pick things back up against the Tampa Bay Rays. They start a four-game series with them tonight at home. In local baseball, the Sylvan Lake Gulls are hosting their annual golf tournament at Alberta Springs today. They'll be on the road against Fort McMurray for games on Tuesday and Wednesday. It was also announced over the weekend that Sylvan Lake will host the WCBL All-Star Game in 2027. And finally, in local football, the Central Alberta Buccaneers dropped the 25-5 decision against the Peace Country Cowboys in Grand Prairie over the weekend. It was a much closer affair for the majority of the game, as most of those points scored by the Cowboys came in the fourth quarter. The Bucks will try and get revenge against the Cowboys this Saturday as they wrap up their regular season schedule at Setter's Place in Red Deer. That's a look at sports. Local sports at our website, centralalbertaonline.com, and the Central Alberta Online app. We'll check your weather forecast next.
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3: Mainly cloudy with showers this afternoon. Watch out for thunderstorms with that. A bit smoky too, and a high of 21. The shower should end this evening down to a low of 12 overnight tonight. A mix of sun and cloud with a chance of showers for tomorrow. Again, a risk of a thunderstorm in the afternoon. Still smoky and a high of 22. Sunshine for Wednesday, Thursday and Friday with highs of 28 Wednesday, 31 on Thursday, and 27 for Friday. Get your latest weather forecast by streaming the Windowmasters Red Deer online player at centralalbertaonline.com and the Central Alberta online app.
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0: More music, more memories. It is Sunny 94. It is your ride home for Longhorn Industrial and Safety Supplies, and a nerve-wracking time for folks in the Rocky Mountain House area on Saturday. Thankfully, no injuries as yet reported in the wake of tornadoes in that area. We're still waiting to find out how strong they were, or it was. They're still determining if there was more than one. But quite a bit of damage reported in the area. Cleanup continues and support is coming in. We have pictures and a lot of stories about the aftermath of the Rocky Mountain House tornado. Again, with pictures and comments from officials and authorities on our website. 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
11: Mainly cloudy with showers this afternoon. Watch out for thunderstorms with that. A bit smoky too, and a high of 21. The shower should end this evening down to a low of 12 overnight tonight. A mix of sun and cloud with a chance of showers for tomorrow. Again, a risk of a thunderstorm in the afternoon. Still smoky and a high of 22. Sunshine for Wednesday, Thursday, and Friday with highs of 28 Wednesday, 31 on Thursday, and 27 for Friday. Get your latest weather forecast by streaming the Windowmasters Red Deer online player at centralalbertaonline.com and the Central Alberta online app.
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First, here's the Boomtown Rats, and I Don't Like Mondays. 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

0: More music, more memories. It's Sunny 94. Adam Hamilton along with you on this bit of rainy Monday afternoon. Weather's supposed to improve as the week goes on. We'll check your weather forecast here shortly. And one thing it should be improved for is the Red Deer Regional Air Show that's going to be going on at the Red Deer Regional Airport in Springbrook. Goes from July 24th to the 26th. So this Friday until Sunday. 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
6: Mainly cloudy with showers this afternoon. Watch out for thunderstorms with that. A bit smoky too, and a high of 21. The shower should end this evening, down to a low of 12 overnight tonight. A mix of sun and cloud with a chance of showers for tomorrow. Again, a risk of a thunderstorm in the afternoon. Still smoky, and a high of 22. Sunshine for Wednesday, Thursday, and Friday with highs of 28 Wednesday, 31 on Thursday, and 27 for Friday. Get your latest weather forecast by streaming the Windowmasters Red Deer online player at centralalbertaonline.com and the Central Alberta online app.
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2: A few showers ending tonight with smoke, a risk of a thunderstorm and a low of 12. 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Severe storms across central Alberta produced a tornado near Rocky Mountain House on Saturday evening.

0: storm brought down trees, blocked roads, and damaged homes and buildings in parts of Clearwater County. Environment Canada meteorologist Janelle Gurgley tells us more.
1: We did have a thunderstorm that produced at least one confirmed tornado. The track started just to the southwest of Rocky Mountain House and continued to the southeast.
0: No injuries were reported, and a full assessment of the damage is taking place. Sticking with storms, the cleanup continues after an acreage near Rocky Mountain House was devastated on Saturday. The tornado flattened hundreds of trees and damaged a four-acre property, but spared Dorothy Eisbister's home and garage. She praised the community, saying neighbors and even strangers quickly arrived to help clear the damage.
2: I have no idea who they were, but they came with power saws and wood chippers and all kinds of stuff to do whatever they possibly could.
0: The family is grateful that no one was injured in the severe weather. Meanwhile, Black Falls residents are being asked to help save lives this summer by donating blood. The town's annual blood drive campaign runs until August 31st, highlighting the importance of volunteer blood donations. Participants can donate at the Red Deer Donor Center, being entered into a local prize draw after

0: in town here that Indigenous families and non-Indigenous families can come and see what we are doing, and it'll be all sorts of programs.
1: The project is now in the planning stage, with organizers looking for volunteer board members. And happening in the community, there's a women's line dancing extravaganza, Boots and Boogie, at the Jim Rattlesnake building in Ermanskin at 4 p.m., and an air quality warning is in effect for parts of central Alberta. In other headlines, national inflation for June was 2.8%, down from 3.2% in May, according to Stats Canada. Meanwhile, the U.S. ambassador to Canada says Alberta could make a compelling case to meet U.S. oil needs. And a poll says fears are widespread about the impact of data centers on the Canadian environment. News on the go, download the Central Alberta online app.
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3: Taking a look at sports, the FIFA World Cup wrapped up yesterday with Spain defeating Argentina 1-0 after extra time. It is Spain's second championship in World Cup history. It was England over France in a high-scoring affair for third place on Saturday by a score of 6-4. In Major League Baseball, the Toronto Blue Jays, after dropping their series against the Chicago White Sox over the weekend, will try and pick things back up against the Tampa Bay Rays. They start a four-game series with them tonight at home. In local baseball, the Sylvan Lake Gulls are hosting their annual golf tournament at Alberta Springs today. They'll be on the road against Fort McMurray for games on Tuesday and Wednesday. It was also announced over the weekend that Sylvan Lake will host the WCBL All-Star Game in 2027. And finally, in local football, the Central Alberta Buccaneers dropped the 25-5 decision against the Peace Country Cowboys in Grand Prairie over the weekend. It was a much closer affair for the majority of the game, as most of those points scored by the Cowboys came in the fourth quarter. The Bucks will try and get revenge against the Cowboys this Saturday as they wrap up their regular season schedule at Setter's Place in Red Deer. That's a look at sports. 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
1: Shower should end this evening, then partly cloudy, still smoky with a low of 12, a mix of sun and cloud with a slight chance of showers again tomorrow. Risk of a thunderstorm in the afternoon with widespread smoke and a high of 22. Sunshine for the rest of the week, a high of 28 on Wednesday, 31 Thursday, and 27 for Friday. 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

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It is Adam Hamilton along with you on this Monday afternoon. Duck Duck Jeep here for the summer. 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
2: Shower should end this evening, then partly cloudy, still smoky with a low of 12. A mix of sun and cloud with a slight chance of showers again tomorrow. Risk of a thunderstorm in the afternoon with widespread smoke and a high of 22. Sunshine for the rest of the week. A high of 28 on Wednesday, 31 Thursday, and 27 for Friday. Get your latest weather forecast by streaming the Windowmasters Red Deer online player at centralalbertaonline.com and the Central Alberta online app.
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And we'll play the winner for you at just after 5 o'clock as we continue on. Music on the way from Luba. First year's Fleetwood Mac. And You Make Love and Fun. It's Sunny 94.

0: 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It's your ride home for Longhorn Industrial and Safety Supplies. Sylvan Lake Gulls having a great season this summer, and the last few years they've had their Gulls Summer Send-Off, a great backyard party at Gulls Field, and Akil Samuel joins us on the phone right now. Akil, looking to do things a little bit differently this year.
1: Yeah, we changed gears a little bit, right? So we're gonna try these cover bands. This year, we got a lot of feedback the first 2 years where, you know, people just kind of wanted to come in for that last party of the summer and kind of celebrate with the Gulls and the fans. And we've got the ABBA Revisited cover band that's going to do ABBA, obviously. The Hip Replacements, and we're super excited about this one, seen them before. They do the Tragically Hip, and Power Up is AC/DC. So it's going to be a fun night, August 22nd. You know, we're trying something a little different on the infield this year. It's all going to be general admission seating, so that's stadium-style seating. So, bring your lawn chairs and kind of dance the night away with us.
0: Thanks very much, Akil. That's Akil Samuel, club president for the Sylvan Lake Gulls. Talk more about the Gulls Summer Send-Off coming your way on August the 22nd at Gulls Field. You can find out more information about that with the Sunny Summer Directory. 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
5: Showers should end this evening, then partly cloudy, still smoky with a low of 12, a mix of sun and cloud with a slight chance of showers again tomorrow. Risk of a thunderstorm in the afternoon with widespread smoke and a high of 22. Sunshine for the rest of the week, a high of 28 on Wednesday, 31 Thursday, and 27 for Friday. Get your latest weather forecast by streaming the Windowmasters Red Deer online player at centralalbertaonline.com and the Central Alberta online app.
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We got your AgriFlash update in a moment. 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
2: At a recent meeting in Halifax, the Canadian Federation of Agriculture discussed how the federal government can support farmers. President Keith Curry says the ideal support comes from multiple sources.
3: One of the big themes that continues to come out of that is this whole of government approach that we're talking about for the new policy framework. You know, not so much for government, but certainly around the national food security strategy. We can't just put the onus on agriculture and Agri-Food Canada, but we really need other ministries. There's a big infrastructure component to it, so certainly the Ministry of Infrastructure needs to be there. ICED needs to be there. Trade is certainly a big part of this, so, you know, all things involved with trade, we need to have the GAC there and different ministries involved that way. Finance is going to have to play a big part in that. Transportation is going to play a big part of that. AI will play a big part, so that whole of government approach is certainly going to be necessary going forward. With respect,
2: the event also saw the announcement of $3.5 billion over 10 years for national farm food security. For Golden West, I'm Scott Bolton.
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2: A few showers ending tonight with smoke, a risk of a thunderstorm, and a low of 12. I'm Josiah Navratil with your local news, streaming now through the Central Alberta Online app. A tornado touched down near Rocky Mountain House Saturday evening, causing damages to trees and local infrastructure. Environment Canada tracked a tornado-producing storm as it moved east through Clearwater County and the Rocky Mountain House area. Officials say roads were blocked

0: trees and local infrastructure. Environment Canada tracked a tornado-producing storm as it moved east through Clearwater County and the Rocky Mountain House area. Officials say roads were blocked by debris and several buildings were damaged. Town cleanup is currently underway, with parts of 42nd Avenue temporarily closed. Sticking with the tornado, a family near Rocky Mountain House is counting its blessings after their acreage was struck Saturday evening. The storm uprooted hundreds of trees, crushed a mortar home, and caused extensive damage, but the home remained standing and no one was hurt. Carol Eisbister tells us what she saw that night around 6 p.m.
1: I saw the trees starting to bend over from the wind, and then when I saw the first tree that came up by the roots, when I saw the roots coming out of the ground, then I knew that it was real.
0: The family says neighbors and volunteers showed up the next morning to help with the cleanup, but much debris still remains. Meanwhile, a Maskwacis Health Services nurse is being recognized for her work in Indigenous health. Marisa Smallboy has received a $5,000 Indigenous scholarship through the Alberta Nurses Educational Trust. She is also pursuing a master's degree focused on improving healthcare outcomes for First Nations communities. And the 5th annual Soapbox Derby is returning to Stettler Fest on August 8th. Children ages 6 to 12 will race soapbox cars down Main Street, and this year, organizers are adding a new open class for ages 13 and up. Crystal Schuckberg is the volunteer coordinator with BGC Stettler Heartland Youth Center and tells us how kids can participate.
2: If they have never done it before, they can build a car, or we have cars here that they can sign their child up to use.
0: Registration is $25 and closes next week, with vehicle inspection set for July 30th. And happening in the community, a public online survey is open about enhancing water security in the Red Deer River Basin east of the city of Red Deer. And tomorrow, the Mary Seymour Library in Lacombe has its summer reading program for ages 3 to 5 starting at 10 a.m. In other headlines, national inflation for June was 2.8%, down from 3.2% in May, according to Stats Canada. Meanwhile, a poll says fears are widespread about data centers' impacts on Canada's water and environment. And Andy Burnham is Britain's new prime minister after Keir Starmer resigned. Access news anytime and anywhere. Download our Central Alberta online app.
3: Taking a look at sports, the FIFA World Cup wrapped up yesterday with Spain defeating Argentina 1-0 after extra time. It is Spain's second championship in World Cup history. It was England over France in a high-scoring affair for third place on Saturday by a score of 6-4. In Major League Baseball, the Toronto Blue Jays, after dropping their series against the Chicago White Sox over the weekend, will try and pick things back up against the Tampa Bay Rays. They start a four-game series with them tonight at home. In local baseball, the Sylvan Lake Gulls are hosting their annual golf tournament at Alberta Springs today. They'll be on the road against Fort McMurray for games on Tuesday and Wednesday. It was also announced over the weekend that Sylvan Lake will host the WCBL All-Star Game in 2027. And finally, in local football, the Central Alberta Buccaneers dropped a 25-5 decision against the Peace Country Cowboys in Grand Prairie over the weekend. It was a much closer affair for the majority of the game, as most of those points scored by the Cowboys came in the fourth quarter. The Bucks will try and get revenge against the Cowboys this Saturday as they wrap up their regular season schedule at Setters Place in Red Deer. That's a look at sports. Local sports at our website, centralalbertaonline.com, and the Central Alberta Online app. I'll check your weather forecast next.
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3: Shower should end this evening.

0: Ending them partly cloudy, still smoky with a low of 12, a mix of sun and cloud with a slight chance of showers again tomorrow. Risk of a thunderstorm in the afternoon with widespread smoke and a high of 22. Sunshine for the rest of the week, a high of 28 on Wednesday, 31 Thursday, and 27 for Friday. Get your latest weather forecast by streaming the Windowmasters Red Deer online player at centralalbertaonline.com and the Central Alberta online app.
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wrote that song with his guitarist Jim Cregan and his keyboard player Kevin Savagar. It's one of the songs he's most proud of as he relates it to his kids. However, Bob Dylan released a song with the same title in 1974 that has a similar sentiment, so similar that Rod Stewart agreed to give him half of the publishing royalties. That is 1988's Forever Young. From Rod Stewart, it is your recline song for this afternoon for Sims Furniture Rocker Recline. We'll have another pair of songs for you to choose from tomorrow afternoon as we continue on. Music on the way from Doug and the Slugs. First, here's the Four Seasons in December 1963. It's Sunny 94.

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music, more memories. Sunny 94, Adam Hamilton with you on this Monday afternoon. Great to have you with me. And it's time for your question of the day for today. Your chance to win a $25 gift card for Mr. Mike's Steakhouse Casual in Sylvan Lake. Today's question is this: pickled beets, yum or yuck? I'm not a fan of beets. I do like pickles, but I don't think I would like pickled beets. I've never tried them, but I have no desire to, so it would be a yuck on my part. How about you? Pickled beets,

0: Yum or yuck? Let us know what you think on our Lacombe Ford Talk and Text line at 403-782-4413 or on our Sunny 94 Facebook page, and you could be the winner of a $25 gift card for Mr. Mike's Steakhouse Casual in Sylvan Lake.
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0: Showers should end this evening, then partly cloudy, still smoky with a low of 12, a mix of sun and cloud with

0: slight chance of showers again tomorrow. Risk of a thunderstorm in the afternoon with widespread smoke and a high of 22. Sunshine for the rest of the week. A high of 28 on Wednesday, 31 Thursday, and 27 for Friday. Get your latest weather forecast by streaming the Windowmasters Red Deer online player at centralalbertaonline.com and the Central Alberta online app.
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0: 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Joe, or Stretch Armstrong action figure,
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0: Should end this evening, then partly cloudy, still smoky with a low of 12, a mix of sun and cloud with a slight chance of showers again tomorrow, risk of a thunderstorm in the afternoon with widespread smoke and a high of 22, sunshine for the rest of the week, a high of 28 on Wednesday, 31 Thursday, and 27 for Friday. 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

0: 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Lots of great tunes to keep you company this evening. Coming your way after 6. Have a great evening. We'll talk to you again tomorrow.
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